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0: 33A is going to be a cold response for a 13-year-old female having a seizure. She's going to be located at the door closest to the soccer facility by Five Guys and Pure Raw Juice.
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0: East Wheel Road and Monarch Way, you're due a second to ALS.
3: Receive. 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
0: Now
3: that's 224. Medic 44, you weren't alerted. The EMS officer told me to switch over here, but if not, we'll be clear station.
0: Yeah, you weren't. Good passing, you're in service.
3: Thank you.
0: Medic 33, advisor arrived.
5: Yes, ma'am.
0: Go ahead, command.
4: All right, Rescue 3 should be coming off McPhail. I need the second medic unit to come off that way, also.
0: Medic 41, are you direct? No, can you repeat that? Command's requesting you come off McPhail.
6: Cat 4124.
4: T4, who's on?
6: 4124, I'm going to have the rescue and route here momentarily. Do we need to come from 543 if we can access from the wheel road side?
4: Go ahead and come from the wheel road side. Rescue 3 is coming the other way. Rescue 3, we're about 200 feet past Monarch on the curve. When you get here, we got some gas in the road also. You might want to pull a line off.
7: I copy.

0: 350 to rescue 3, I can pull that line off. You guys can go to work.
1: Sounds good.
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3: I see. We'll need to stabilize the cab in the vehicle first thing.
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1: Go ahead.
0: Second vehicle off the roadway to your land.
1: Okay, I believe MS or Sheriff's Office is on the way back. Can you hang back there and try to control traffic for me?
0: That's correct. I'll be investigating the second incident and I'll close it at Wheel Road.

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1: Rescue 3, 2013.
2: 71 correct.
1: 2014.
3: Medical Box 211-1. Medic 21C, respiratory distress, 31 East Bel Air Avenue, between Polk Street, North Coast Road, Polk BMS 2014.

0: Route 15's arrived.
1: All right, 2014.
2: We over command dispatch. That second ambulance comes in. Have them, they're going to have to stage at Monarch Way and bring their equipment down to the scene to check out two patients.
1: Okay.

0: 341 command. Second incident is going to be property damage only.
1: Route 21C heart response for a 58-year-old female had gallbladder surgery on Tuesday, now in a lot of pain. Her entrance is going to be the side door at the parking lot, not the front door. The benches are right across from where she's located. 224 is level 4, 388 is level 2.

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0: 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Patient refusal.
1: 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Patient refusal 2028.

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700-1, medic 71, stroke at Jayville Grill, 3701 Federal Hill Road, Clean West Territorial Road, across Gate Court, Walker PMS 23.

0: Medic 71 around.
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0: Derek.
1: We did receive a second call for service advising that the subject had passed out. For County to Baltimore County.

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1: 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Around 224. 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Tech 41, good, so turbine EMS for reiteration.

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1: 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You can see smoke and flames on the exact address of what's burning.
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3: Crazy.
0: Medic 31 in route. Paramedic 31 en route, 2101. Paramedic 31, hot response for a 78-year-old female, tripped and fell leaving the building. 224 is level 4, 38 is level 2, 201 is level 4.
1: So, we had another call. They gave an address of 4656 Marshall Road, but then somewhere in the area of about a half a mile. So, similar to the call that you're currently going to. Information.

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0: 472 is also on scene.
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1: Receive, I'll change over.
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1: IR.
2: G72 is clear.
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1: PD3 en route, 2203. Medic 83. It's going to be a 57-year-old male, respiratory distress. No specification as to whether or not it's a hot or cold response. Pro QA wasn't finished due to the caller hanging up. Recontacted, advised that he's been doing crack and cocaine as well as having a drinking problem. And whether or not he's done any of those today, PD is being started. Sorry. It'll be your discretion on staging.
0: We're going to stage.

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Paramedic 31 clear, 224, route 3 for fuel, 27.

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0: 41 Eisenhower.
1: 41 Eisenhower, 2211. Hot response for an 80-year-old female who fell while walking the dog. Pain to the left arm, leg, and hip. 224 is level 4. 388 is level 1. 201 is level 1. 201 is level 4.
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0: Sheriff's Office is advising they don't see anybody. They're requesting that you proceed in with your lights on to see if the subject comes out, but we advise to stay in your vehicle.

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1: 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I found a number and I'm holding out for you.
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0: 315, maintenance en route, what about 15 minute ETA? And did you say that you were en route to the CO or no?
1: Yeah, I'll be en route.
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1: All right, thank you.
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0: Dispatch Tower 3, third-party caller, the homeowner, advised the alarm company contacted them and said that there was a gas leak inside. The homeowner's en route with a 15-minute EPA. They advise they only have a propane tank in the house.
1: Yeah, copy.
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1: Engine 3:15, caller advising the alarm's going off at the location. That's going to be the red bell near the connection.
0: This address 3 times now for the same alarm. Maintenance was supposed to go out there. They need to contact their alarm company. There's something wrong with the sprinkler system.
2: Steve, we did make notification on the last alarm to, I believe, a responder. I'll clarify.
0: Yeah, you guys talked to somebody. Somebody was supposed to meet up with one of the workers at Crumble and figure out somebody to come out there and fix the alarm.

0: versus industrial?
1: 15. Maiden server. If you can get a hold of the maintenance people again, call them and tell them to call their alarm company people for the sprinkler system.
2: Proceed.
1: Just to confirm, are you clearing the call? Yeah, I'm going to be clearing at the station.
2: Okay, if we get additional calls here, do you want us to just page an officer?
1: Probably three. Sure. You can page one of the chiefs.
2: Proceed.

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0: 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I'm clear.
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1: 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Have a grace, please, at location 224 and 388 are on 2.

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0: 55 RAV.
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0: 55 RAV at 388.
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0: 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Yeah.
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1: Medic 34 en route, 639. 84-year-old female, fall with shortness of breath. Two two four zone 23 zone 1.

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It should be 1505B. It also advises use caution. The caller mentioning his house is old and buckled, which caused the fall. He's located in the bedroom.

Rescue Off 212-1, company 2, station 12, Aberdeen, respond to rescue. Medic 21C, motor vehicle collision with rescue in the area Aberdeen Thruway and North Rogers Street. Talk group D David 6, 730, dispatch to station 12.

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0: Lost Route 4. I'm sorry, just try ID.
2: Twenty-one Z
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1: 4.
0: Rescue 12731.
1: 21C732. 211 Ross, two vehicles at top of the ramp.
0: Over. 211 arrive. 732.
1: 22 and take the eastbound lanes of 22.

0: What were you driving?
1: Can you repeat?
0: Supervising to take the eastbound lanes of 22.
2: Rescue 12, just slide in behind the white box truck that's involved. Dispatch, right now I got one extricated and I got one we're working on sliding out.
0: Direct.
2: This is my medic unit.
0: See?
2: Patients are extricated. 211 and the medic unit's going to handle.
0: Okay, hold on to the medic unit in 211, 733. Rescue 12.
1: Mm-hmm.
0: 733,
3: G21. Okay. Rescue 12-1, command, holding engine 211, medic 21C, 733.

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0: 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We're not really able to make out a whole lot with what's going on with the wife of the patient we're currently trying to move out.
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0: 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B-Boy between Shannon Road and Roth Road, Tucker BMS 751.

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1: Engine 411-801. For the school resource officer, the rising come to the rear of the building. They'll let you in from there. Everything is okay. They're trying to figure out why it went off.
2: T4 dispatch, can you put that out for Boldly Beach?
1: Are you asking, did I put the alarm out?
2: Yeah, that's correct. I had the pre-alert, no pager tone.
1: That's right, Company 4 was alerted 411 to route.
2: Put me around also.
1: You're around 802, school resource officer, advising come to the rear of the building. Unsure why it's going off. Everything seems to be okay.

0: T4 arrived. Got a large three-story high school complex. Building is evacuated. I'll be investigating.
1: T4 arrived. Investigating.

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1: 214-9. We made contact with the receptionist. Advised the alarm is being worked on. And then the call taker was transferred to the principal for further. I don't have a cancellation yet.
0: Okay, we'll continue. Non-emergency. So they put it on test.
1: And now we've spoken with the principal, Lyle. Advised no need for responders. Alarm is being worked on. Requesting a cancel.
0: Station.
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1: 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Medic 81, 20-year-old male, feels like he's going to have a seizure, responds to school, 224 and 3801.
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1: 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Response is hot, he's on alert. 224 is radiator 1.
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1: 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Uterine hemorrhage. She'll be seated in the lobby. 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
0: Correct.
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1: 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Police are route. He's wearing a blue sweater. Response is hot. 224 and 388 are on 3.
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0: 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Sheriff's office on scene, requesting fire department to start, not sure why it's going off.
1: Okay.

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1: There was no answer. 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

0: 411 G4. You want myself and the Quint on the Charlie side with you, or do you want to come out on the outside?
1: Come in the center entrance. It's right dead in the center of the school where the flags are. The stage on that area there, both of you.

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1: Got it.
0: Same lineup.
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2: There should be a hydrant there in front of you, right there at the corner. Have you staged there? 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
0: All right. I'm arriving on the hydrant.
2: Leave your driver there, and you come up. 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You got to go to the third floor elevator room. They've done some work up there. They say they have an odor in the third floor elevator room.
0: Okay. 24th Ride, Alpha.
1: Hi, 11-31.

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1: Will be Beach Road Command, go ahead.
0: Right now, it looks like we got a different issue than we had earlier. They say they have a slight odor in the third floor elevator room, so we're sending my two crews out to investigate.
1: Hold on,

0: Command investigation. 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
1: Andre, we just got off here. 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
0: We have a malfunctioning transformer in the elevator motor. Signatures ahead torque. 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
1: Medic with 5, 12-10. Medic 55, it'll be at the van diver in hot response. It's a 7-year-old female stroke. 224 and 3, the eater bows on 3.
0: Perfect.
1: Is walking. 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

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Police are being notified. 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
2: 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Southwest 331-1, Medic 33A, sick person. 122 North Lumbrook Road between Sherwood Place and Fairmont Drive, Talker BMS 1258.

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1: Medic 311, 1300 hours. A hot response to a 29-year-old male. Seizure, clammy and pale. Thinks he possibly hit his head on the back of the sink when he collapsed. 388-224-13.
2: Okay.

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0: Dispatch 311. PI Broadway and Conowingo. We're going to remain out here on this scene. I'm going to start suppression.
2: Broadway, Conowingo, PI. How many patients?
3: 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Looks like one sheriff's vehicle.
2: Sheriff.

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1: Medic 31, we have a hot response to a 29-year-old male, 6 left, no possible seizure, did strike his head, or believes he struck his head when he collapsed on the sink. 224 and 3D8 is on 3.

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1: That's correct.

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2: Roger, 3 dispatch. Did you make a notification to the Harford County Sheriff's Office? This accident's going to involve one of their cruisers.
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1: 934, 1355. Medic 41, you're responding for a 51-year-old male, cold response, who bought something from Walgreens and is now turning his hands red. 224 is level 2, 3D8 level 3.
2: Thank you.

0: Dispatch, paramedic 41.
1: Paramedic 41.
0: Yes, ma'am. Can you have the sheriff's office come out? The patient stated that he did not want EMS, but wanted a PD to come out.

0: 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Justin, can you just advise the sheriff's office that this is all possible 1096?
1: Okay.

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1: Medic 53 in route 1503. Hot response, 72-year-old male, fevers, chills, with lung crackles. They're advising you to use the Old Bay Lane. Two two four is level 2, 38 is level 3.
0: Two three is direct, thank you.

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Medic 55, you're in route 1505. Hot response, 79-year-old female. Reminds me, she has a UTI and pus coming out of her wound, however, did not advise what the wound was. 224 is level 2, 380 is level 3.

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1: that. At 62, you're now 1516. 81-year-old female, cold response. Her foot was stuck in a chair, and then she and the person helping her unstick her foot both fell. Now they have leg pain. They are no longer stuck. 224 is level 2. 203 is level 1.

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0: 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You're around 1522.
2: You're running around.
0: 31-1523. Units are out, Ryan Spaulding. Caller advised the patient used heroin. They are getting Narcan as we speak.

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1: Medic 83, urine out, 1550. Cold response, 65-year-old female, elevated blood sugar, been vomiting all day. 224 is level 1.
0: Okay.

0: 941, unengaged caller was rear-ended. 77-year-old female was rear-ended. Back pain and head injury, possibly. 224 is level 2, 3D is level 1.
1: Sorry, I think I heard it. 12 6.
0: 1556.

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1: 8-1, ambulance 92, sick person, 3316 Conowingo Road, between Sandy Hook Road and Anna Drive, talker, BMS 1559.

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1: 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And 203 is level 1.

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3: Roger, it looks like we have two vehicles on the side of the road. Is MSB on scene?
1: I'm not sure if they're on scene or not. They did call it in.
3: Proceed.
4: Rescue crews arrived.
1: Alright, 1605. Medic 33, you're out, 1605. A cold response. Subject needs assistance getting into his chair from his transport vehicle.
4: Alright.

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2: Medic 53 arrived at 624.
1: Medic 53, 1609. Medic 34 at the cold response, 21-year-old male. He's vomited multiple times. Originally, he was unable to open his eyes, but now he is able to. Incident occurred about an hour ago. T-24 is level 2. 203 is level 1. 201 is level 4.
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0: 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It's 288.
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0: 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Facial advised. Police are out for an emotionally disturbed person. 508 Southbound Green Road.
1: Copy. We're switching. Medical 34 is in route. 508 Southbound Green Road. Direct on staging.
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1: Medic 81, you're in route 1638. Hot response, 34-year-old male took fentanyl about 2 hours ago, is now non-responsive. Two floors level 2, 203 is level 1.
0: Okay.
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1: 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Cold response for a 98-year-old female with a sore on her heel that needs to be looked at. 224 is level 2.
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1: 44, if you could respond at about 403-1 for chest pains. Situate Lee Stone Lane between High Meadow Terrace and Glenview Terrace. Hot response for a 68-year-old female, chest pain, elevated blood pressure.

0: 44. 224 is level 1. 388 is level 4. 203 is also level 1.
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0: Town, Baltimore County, 45, Fall, 1016 Joppa Road, between Trimble Road and Pulaski Highway. Call group EMS 1713.
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0: Bonner County Ambulance 45. It's going to be a hot response. It's an 82-year-old female. I think she fell and possibly hit her head.
1: All right.

0: 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Dispatch to Medic 34.
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0: Medical Class 411-2, individual on assault stage to advise, 2124 Overlook Court.
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1: 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It's 1016 Joppa Road between Trumbull Road and Pulaski Highway.

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Police are on scene, 1141 Harfordtown Drive, between Trailwood Court, Spring Creek Court, Talker PMS. Is that 1047?

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1: 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Clear patient refusal, 1749.

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1: That's correct.
0: If you're able to start to our medical box 401-1 in Abingdon for a dog bite, 1141 Harford Town Drive between Trailwood Court and Spring Creek Court.
1: All right, can you go ahead and repeat the address one more time for us, please?
0: All right, 1141 Harford, H-A-R-F-O-R-D, Town, medical box 401-1, 24-year-old service, Baltimore County, 45, Miami, 74. 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

0: Palmer County Ambulance 45 Sheriff's Office on scene. 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
0: Hospital status is 203 is a level 1 and 224 is a level 1.

0: Medic 34 is clear on a patient refusal. Do you still need us to transfer the 41?
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regret that the Ballard Volunteer Fire Company expressed their condolences at the death of past President Bill Wynn on May 6, 2026. The celebration of life will be held Saturday, July 11th at 11 a.m. at the Bel Air Station. I'm Allie Jenner.

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0: with everyone. It's a 56-year-old male advising chest pain, fell off scooter, and then his left arm is numb. He's also stated that he had multiple heart attacks and he sounds intoxicated.
1: Correct.
0: Four level one, 3-8 level four.

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1: Philly 3-3, and we're out for the mop-up.
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0: Mr. Roberts, looks like we have an off-duty deputy on scene. It's going to be the cemetery side near Chesney. You can see him from Moore's Mill.
1: Okay. 3-1, hold at the neck, not right where I am, but there's a house. Not disregard, he's right here, right where I just entered. Dispatch to confirm, I'm on Pot Trail, just north of Moore's Mill. 3-3, come to Moore's Mill.

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1: 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Clear patient refusal.
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1: 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Medic 71, hot response, 70-year-old male, advising diabetic man is unresponsive and drooling in a room. 224, level 1, 3A, level 4.
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0: And again, for, it's going to be for a 16-year-old male. It's a hot response. Reference to a possible broken hand.
1: Okay.
0: Grade on level 3, 2 to 4, level 1, 2 to 3, level 1.

0: possession of that gangster.
1: Got it.
0: Just confirming, please are on scene, correct?
1: I'm sorry, you asked if police are on scene?
0: Yeah, I'm asking. After that.
1: Negative, they're en route.
0: Okay, we'll be patient until they get there.
1: Enjoy the

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Ambulance 20 was the Indersville Fall, 114 South Rogers Street, crossroad of Custis Street. 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

Medic 21C, hot response, 57-year-old male, caller's advising grandmother, just came back from the hospital, fell off the toilet, weighs 365 pounds, 3, level 3, 2 to 4, level 1.

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1: 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All advising she has severe cramping, diagnosed recently with a possible hernia. 3 AM level 3, 2 to 4 level 1.
0: All right, thank you.

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